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0: Yeah, yes it is.
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0: Well, baby, I went down and got it for you.

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There's no need to cry, yeah. 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
1: Oops, Spurs.
0: To the flow now, ooh.
1: Tell me.

0: RPR 1. 1.
1: Thank you for coming home. Sorry that the chairs are all warm. I left them here.

0: Take it to the flow now, ooh.
1: Oops, Spurs.
0: To the flow now, ooh.
1: Tango.

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1: Die RPR 1 Groove Lounge.
2: You say that you're leaving me. The same thing you said last night.